Great is the Lord. He's worthy of all our praise and honor. Everything that we can muster up, he's worthy of it tonight, isn't he, church?

are the one. You are the resurrection. You are the one. You are the resurrection.